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0: 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Tyson.
1: You want some milk?
0: Meduja me calja.
1: So what? You afraid of germs? So, where did you park the ship?
0: On the roof.
1: In the backyard. Hey, if you messed up my guard, man, I'm gonna kill you, all right? Hey, and that's my rope, man. Come back here. Hey, that's mine. Give me that.

I am your automatic lover, automatic lover. I am your automatic lover.

New car, caviar, four-star daydream. Think I'll buy me a football team. Absolute rubbish, laddies. Get on with your work. Repeat after me. An acre is the area of a rectangle whose length...

Shut it down, shut it down, shut it down, shut it down, shut it down, shut it down, shut it down, shut it down, shut it down, shut it down, shut it down, shut it down, shut it down, shut it down, shut it down, shut it down, shut it down, shut it down, shut it down, shut it down, shut it down, shut it down, shut it down, shut it down, shut it down, shut it down, shut it down, shut it down, shut it down, shut it down, shut it down, shut it down, shut it down, shut it down, shut it down, shut it down, shut it down, shut it down, shut it down, shut it down, shut it down, shut it down, shut it down, shut it down, shut it down, shut it down, shut it down, shut it down, shut it down, shut it down, shut it down, shut it down, shut it down, shut it down, shut it down, shut it down, shut it down, shut it down, shut it down, shut it down, shut it down, shut it down, shut it down, shut it down, shut it down, shut it down, shut it down, shut it down, shut it down, shut it down, shut it down, shut it down, shut it down, shut it down, shut it down, shut

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2: Welcome to the party, honey.